You guys all been good and practicing real hard. Yeah. Clients, you've been rehearsing real hard now. So Santa, bring your new saxophone, right? Everybody out there been good or what? Oh, that's not many. You guys in trouble out here.

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0: 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Harmonie plus Weihnachten.
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Cause darling, this is the time of year when you really need love. When it means so very, so very.

0: 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Can I help you?
1: Yes, I'm trying to reach Flight Commander P.R. Johnson on Mars Flight 247.
0: Very well.

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1: It's Christmas time. There's no need to be afraid.